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Lighting should be dramatic, but not shadowy. Location should be beautiful, but not weird. Clothing should be contemporary, but not punk. Casting should be characterizations, but not to the point of punk.

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You deserve it. It is yours, babe. 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
2: Yeah, hi. I'd like to report a bear sighting.
1: Location?
2: In the forest, near the side of the road.
1: No need for alarm, sir. The forest is where bears live.
2: But this was no ordinary bear.
1: No ordinary bear?
2: Yeah, one second I'm having a smoke taken in the view. Next thing I know, I am face to face with Smokey Bear.
1: Let me guess, Smokey had a tip for you.
2: He did. He must have seen me toss my cigarette on the ground. He told me never to do that because it only takes one spark to start a wildfire.
1: He's a smart bear. Did you know that 9 out of 10 wildfires are caused by humans? That means 9 out of 10 wildfires can be prevented.
2: That's what Smokey said. I had no idea.
1: That's why Smokey's famous, and you're not.
2: Good point.
1: If you see someone in danger of starting a wildfire, step in and make a difference, because 9 out of 10 wildfires are caused by humans. 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

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The last to be birthed.

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Am I complex to you? 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The sun peeking through. 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

Gracias.

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walking down the street. Me, I'm just invisible, and who or what she walks with makes no difference to me. The people that she meets, she turns them into sideshows. They're just here for their amusement. 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Yeah, I'm insanely jealous of you. The night is black and thick. 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It comes on pretty quick, exactly like a crocodile in search of a mirage across the undulating sand. 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

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You can also give us a call at 847-735-6038 to make a request or comment. It is Sunday morning between the hours of 6 a.m. and 9 a.m., and you have found the Jam Score Show. Number 27, this is Jerry Garcia's most significant. Well, that was loud, wasn't it? Anyway, we start things off like we always do with Woody Guthrie doing this. Guitar known as Tiger. All right. Hopefully that will... We get this under control. Okay. We started things off like we always do with Woody Guthrie doing This Land Is Your Land. We got Culture doing Down in Jamaica. And now we are going to start with a song by Chicago's own Bitchin' Bajas. Here we go.

All right. All right. What did we hear there? We heard, let me get to where we can see all this. I got to update my screen. And then hopefully we'll, we heard Culture doing 2-7's Clash. We heard Ween doing Ocean Man. Horace Andy did Snacky Tidy. We heard Rich and Baja's doing Quackenbrook. And now we're going to play some new music for a little bit here. And we're going to start things off with the new single from Carly Rae Jepsen.

That was Several Got Away, a new one from Dinosaur Jr. What else did we hear that was new in there? Let me get to a place where I can actually tell you. That what we heard, we heard the Odyssey Cult doing The Yeti's Eyes. That was we heard Rhiannon Giddens doing Freight Train off of her new album entitled Hope is the Thing with Feathers. We heard Carly Rae Jepsen, brand new single, Don't Leave Me on the Dance Floor. And that pretty much wraps up the new music for this week. Let's see. You know, last week lost the Dead Boys and Rocket from the Tombs guitarist Cheetah Chrome at the age of 71. Seems pretty young these days, you know, especially the older I get. But rest in peace, Cheetah. Brought us a lot of good music, and we were going to play something from the Dead Boys now, so here we go.

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We are broadcasting live from Lake Forest College in Lake Forest, Illinois. And you can listen, you can see what songs we've been playing and all kinds of stuff at WMXM.org. You can also call us at 847-735-6038 to make a request or comment. Okay. True story, that song, Where Did His Hair Go, which is about Billy Corgan and his choice of hairstyle, that song came out on August the 26th, and on that very day, just as it had been released, I happened to be walking past Madame Zuzu's and saw Billy Corgan sitting on the patio by himself, right next to his car with his OG goth license plate, his Lincoln SUV, and just a little background there. And it was all I could do. I was like, okay, I'm gonna show him the song. I'm going to play the song for him. And man, I did do it. And it's one of my biggest regrets right now. All right, here we go. More music.

All right, we heard some music there. That was The Kills doing Black Balloon off of their Midnight Boom record. We heard the CIA doing Pleasure Seeker. Twisted Teens, brand new one from them, doing When We First Met. We heard the Exploding Hearts off of their classic guitar romantic album doing Boulevard Trash. Localish band out of Milwaukee area, Daniel James Gang, did Lies. And we heard a similarly, he plays with Jeff Palmer too. So we heard Jeff Palmer doing Where Did His Hair Go? And about Billy Corgan. Okay, so we're going to keep playing some music. We got a request next. So here we go. Thanks for listening. Here we go.

All right. That was, of course, Buzzcocks doing Why Can't I Touch It? We started that set off with Jeff Whalen doing the Alien Lanes. Good stuff. I'm not familiar with that. We heard that was by request, as was The Figs. We heard Outro to Paulo from the Shady Grove record. Mike Kroll gave us 15 minutes. Mike Kroll is never dead. That's going to wrap it up for this week. We have a sauna scheduled for this morning, so we're going to go do that at a new place. Exciting stuff, man. Thanks for listening, and we will see you next time from 6 a.m. to 9 a.m. on Sundays for the Jam School Hour Show. Coming up next month, it will be the solid 10-year anniversary of the Jam School Hour Show. So stay tuned. Here we go.

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Thanks for tuning in. I'm Michael, one of the community DJs here at Lake Forest College. Kindly opens up their radio studio too. Coming up at 10 o'clock, my show, In the Galaxy of Big Star. So get ready for that show. I'll play some tunes for you from the private collection, I suppose you can call it. Hope you're having a great Sunday. Thanks for tuning in.

You know, I was tempted to turn that song off early, but hey, it's Radiohead. You can't do that, right? But if you were wondering if you're in the right place, 10 o'clock on a Sunday, well, by golly, you are. Thanks for tuning in. I'm Michael, one of the community DJs here. This is my show, In the Galaxy of Big Star, Big Star Band out of Memphis, Tennessee, who in 1972 released an album number one record. For people who talk about, think about, write about music, it is an important album, often a starting point for a genre of music called power pop. So if you dig those jangly guitar hooks and great harmonies and a strong backbeat, you've come to the right place. Like many bands, Big Star was heavily influenced by the Beatles, even seeing them on their U.S. tour in the mid-60s. So you get the idea what kind of music we're talking about here. And if you've not listened to number one record in a while, you should. It is an excellent album. It's an album that had an influence on a lot of people, a lot of bands. The Big Star Quintet is basically Jody Stevens, the last remaining member of Big Star, still on drums. And then a who's who of people that are amazing musicians, including the bass player of this band we're going to start this week's show off with, R.E.M. and Mike Mills, who was a, and still is, a gigantic fan of Big Star. So if all of this sounds kind of interesting to you, then sit back and relax. I will be here until just about noon. I got to head out, do some stuff, help some friends recording some music today, so that should be pretty fun. But we'll be here just about till noon. Full day of music here. Student DJs galore. It's really just what the doctor ordered, if you needed the doctor to order something. But I need to order up some music for you, and particularly something from Fables of the Reconstruction to get us going on this week's show.

All right. Boy, does that just feel like the 70s right there. Stories, great band from New York City from their 1973 album About Us, and a tune called Darling by Stories. Then guided by Voices, some recent work from that band, Uncle Bob Pollard, still got it going, and played a tune from Guided by Voices called Advance Without Dropping. And then off of Fables of the Reconstruction, great album by R.E.M. If you've not listened to that in a while, you should. And played Life and How to Live It off of that album by R.E.M. Thanks for tuning in, folks. I'm going to tell you how to live it that you are. Wait, hold on. That's not a very good segue. But I am going to tell you, you're listening to WMXM 88.9 FM, broadcasting live from Lake Forest College in Lake Forest, Illinois. You, yes, you can listen at WMXM.org and call us at 847-735-6038 to make a request or comment. Thanks for tuning in. I'm Michael, one of the community DJs here. This is my show, In the Galaxy of Big Star, playing primarily a genre of music called power pop. So if you're digging what you're listening to, I've got you covered here until noon. And then we get a whole bunch of fun student shows and bands until the evening hours, when at that time we get Lady Di comes back in, proud graduate of this fine college, Lake Forest College, from her show. Then we also get the legend himself, Carl Jenkins, coming in at 8 o'clock, getting you to the 10 o'clock hour, and then some more student DJ shows. So a full fun day of music. So thank you for joining us and making it part of your Sunday morning ritual. And I know a lot of folks hanging out. Rainy day today, but folks getting ready for the Bears game, getting the grills going, stuffing the green egg, listening to this show. So always great to hear from folks out and about today. Going to play a tune from Dwight Twilley Band to get us going on this next set. I hope you are having a very good Sunday morning. Thanks for spending it with me, or making some time to spend time with me.

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All right. Always love to get some 2020 into this show. A band that saw some fellow Oklahomans have some success in the late 70s, earlys. Dwight Twilley and Phil Seymour, two of many of those examples. But 2020 there, great Oklahoma band of the power pop sound. Playing a tune from them called Remember the Lightning. Great tune from that band. Then before that, played Raspberries off of their album Fresh, which came out in 1972. I did the 1972 show, 2 weeks ago? It's always fun. I get that request a bit from folks and forget how much great rock and roll was out, but also how much great power pop was out as well at that time. And Raspberries right there, Fresh, great album. Give it a listen. And played I Want to Be With You. And then Sorrows, another one of those excellent late 70s, early 80s power pop bands. And a tune from Sorrows called Out of My Head. And then started that set off with Dwight Twilley Band. A little bit of an unintended bookends on Oklahoma power pop bands. And I'm on Fire, one of those classic power pop tunes. All right, let's see where to go next. Well, so fun being in this area. So much great music, so many great musicians, and it's just, you just forget how much good stuff's going on. So, segue to get out and do stuff today for sure. Make sure you get out, support great local places that support live music, like the Toadstool Pub in Highwood. Legendary Wood Nickel, another great live music supporter. So Denelli's out on 176 here in Lake County. So do your own thing. Get out. Go see some music, some Sunday fun day stuff. Stick around after the Bears game. Get that extra order of cheese fries or whatnot. Do your part for the local economy. But I did get a chance to go to Libertyville a couple weeks ago to see Pie-Eyed Pete play. Boy, what a great show at the Green Room there in Libertyville. Not only a great place to get food, but was a great place to see some music. And I wanted to play a tune from that album by Pie-Eyed Pete, Libertyville-based and creatively driven people involved in that band. So if you get a chance to see them play, please do it. You won't be disappointed. They are total pro musicians, and it's just fun to see people make it look so easy. Those guys do, and here's a tune from Pie-Eyed Pete called Callie.

All right. Long jam there. Had a couple of calls to work through, so always fun to chat with people out and about today, listening to the show. But we ended that set with a band album out just this year. That album, The Singer in My Band, by a band called This Is Laura Lee. And that tune was called The Kid with the Crown. Then before that, Tweedy, of Jeff Tweedy Lineage Family, and a cool tune from them called Low Key. Then another newish band, Second Grade, off of an album that just came out this year in 2026. And that tune called Anywhere Girls. Then The Police off of Zenyatta Mondatta. Sorry, I should have looked at that before I tried to say something. But I have that album. I'm surprised it is still something I can play on the old record player. That thing has probably been played 1,000 times, that album. But anyway, When the World is Running Down by The Police. And then started that set with Pie-Eyed Pete playing a tune off of his latest album, Lights, Camera, Action, that came out this year in 2026 as well. And if you get a chance to see Pete, go do it. You won't be disappointed. They play all over the

Star. Try and stay in the power pop genre for the 2 hours of the show. Have a tendency to get stuck in the 70s, which I suppose are our worst places to get stuck musically. But nonetheless, I have been trying to play some more new stuff, and there's a lot of great new bands out there that are inspired by these amazing bands like Big Star and Cheap Trick and Teenage Fan Club and the Lemonheads. It's fun to see all of those influences coming together. But when your show is called In the Galaxy of Big Star, it is always a good idea to play a song from said band. So here's a song off of their second album, Radio City, which is released in 1974. To get us going on this next set, thanks for tuning in, and I hope you are having a great Sunday.

All right, before he was in Big Star, Alex Chilton there with Memphis bass, the Box Tops, and a great tune from them called Soul Deep. But forget, Alex Chilton was part of that blue-eyed soul movement for a while there in the 60s, so hard to believe he was just a teenager back then. Crazy stuff. Then before that, newish music from a Canadian band called Prism Shores. If you were digging that song, they've got a cool vibe, definitely. I saw an interview with them. They're big fans of Teenage Fan Club, which is part of the lineage here of this radio show. So check that off, though. Softest Attack is the album by Prism Shores. And I played a tune called Kid Gloves. Matthew Sweet off of 100% Fun. Remember, that album came out in 1991. That was 1995 that album came out. Feels like 1991 sometimes, but anyway, Matthew Sweet there with Sick of Myself. And then before that, played Big Star off of Radio City and I'm in Love with a Girl. Great tune from Big Star. Let's see here, folks. I'm in love telling you that you're listening to WMXM 88.9. Well, I'm not really in love with that, but maybe I like it a lot, but I don't love telling you the station ID that I've got to read, but you get the idea. Anyway, we're broadcasting live from Lake Forest College in Lake Forest, Illinois. 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Thanks for tuning in. Let's see here. Just after the 11 o'clock hour, which is not too bad. There's a student show that comes on after me this semester. Actually, the last couple of semesters, which is pretty fun. Always cool to see what the young people, the kids these days, as they say here in the business. Actually, I don't know if they say that at all in the business, but you get the idea. There's stuff that gets said that people say it's music talk, but I wouldn't know anything about it, really. But other than just trying to impress you with my marginally cool selection of tunes, at least I tell myself that. And here we are with you on a Sunday, courtesy of Lake Forest College, spinning tunes for you from the Moore Student Center, and having a good time doing it. So, and good to hear from folks. Folks getting ready for the Bears-Vikings game coming up today. So at noon, getting all the barbecue fixings put together and doing all of that kind of fun stuff. So that is exciting if that's your day. But I'll be here till noon, just before noon. I got to get out of here a little early. Getting to helping some friends record some music. So a little day in the studio for me, which will be fun. Haven't done that in a while. But in the meantime, I'm here playing tunes for you. Here is a tune that came by request from Helen down in the city streaming the show. So from a band called Hurry. She seemed pretty knowledgeable, so I'm going to go with it. Haven't heard this tune or the band, but sometimes you just got to go with the flow on this show, and I'm all about going with the flow. Well, sort of, but you get the idea.

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0: Thank you, friends.

All right, new band-ish, at least a new album from them. That band, The Hanging Stars, and the album that is off just came out this year, an album called Just a Day, and played a tune from them called The Glass House. Then before that, The Jayhawks, off of an underappreciated album, I think, from that band. That album, Sanctuary Park, and I played a tune off of that called Mr. Lincoln. Then another Chicago local rocker, Dave Ashdown and his band Dashdown, and a cool tune from him called Prairie Girl. And then, what did I play before that? You know, I got to do a better job about writing stuff down. Oh, yeah, I played Sharp Pins. How could I forget that? Another great Chicago band off of their album that came out last year, Radio DDR. Every time I hear, and then by request, I enjoyed that band Hurry that we played, and a tune from them called Zoned Out. So keep your eye out for that band Hurry, and new song from them that just came out this year. Let's see here, 11:30, so I got a little more time before I got to take off and call it a week, but always good to get in here and play some tunes, play them loud and proud. So that's always a good way to end the weekend, if you ask me. If you're heading up to Milwaukee to see Ike Riley Assassination, I was just chatting with Peter Sabalo, who's an amazing musician, and we played to Pie Eyed Pete earlier on. So if you go to that show, make sure you give him the big wave up there on stage. Sounds like it's going to be a great show. Those guys are in peak form from what I've been hearing from folks that have made those shows. So keep the rock and roll going, my friends, and always have a good time while you're doing it. That's almost Spinal Tap-esque, wasn't it? Wasn't that Viv Savage, have a good time all the time? I think I'm always channeling that movie in one way or another, but I can tell you what I have not been channeling lately, and I need to, is some Sebado. I have not played that band in a while, so let's get that going for this next set. Thank you so much for tuning in. I hope you're having a great Sunday, and here we go.

All right, some Big Star there. What's Going On by Big Star off of Radio City, their second album that came out in 1974. Then before that, wanted to get to some Pavement this week. I haven't listened to Wowie Zowie. Great album by Pavement. Rattled by the Rush. And then before that, some Guided by Voices. Acorns and Orioles. And then some stuff from a new band off of their album that just came out this year. Was It Always This Way by band Real Numbers, and I played a tune called Never, Never Again, and then started that set off with Sebado and off of their album Harmacy, and playing a tune called Willing to Wait. Well, thank you. I'm going to head out a little early today. Got some stuff to do, but I appreciate you all tuning in and listening to this show and supporting this Left of the Dial station. And we will catch up with you next week. I should be here next week, so looking forward to spinning some more tunes for you. Until then, have a great Sunday, and we'll catch you on the flip side.

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got left and the time to ran out. Keeping in mind what I left behind, my sanity, my soul brought down to a fine line. The pain, the shame, too late to quit this game. I could never change, cause I'm one of a kind. Even if I wanted to, I couldn't decide, cause I never really had time.

That was Walked by Entity Paradigm. Before that, you were listening to Right Into by Tool. Next up, Orestes by A Perfect Circle.

That was Orestes by A Perfect Circle. 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

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It is officially that time, 2 p.m., and you are now listening to the Sunday Scaries. I'm Jayla. My usual co-host, Aubrey, unfortunately could not join us today. She's on a field trip for one of her classes, so it's just me this afternoon, but she'll be back next week. Let's just get right into it. The first song I have for you guys is Metatron by Goldlink featuring Lola Maxim.

Yeah. Women, y'all my whole man. Yo, is in a race spinning at the spot tonight. So finna try to hit the jump man on me. See

Okay, that was She Lives in My Lap by Outkast featuring Rosario Dawson. And then before that was John Redcorn by Sir. And of course, the first song you heard was Metatron by Goldlink and Lola Moxham. Up next is How I Do by Reese. Hope you enjoy.

0: You just heard Distant Love by Avi/Dijon. Before that was You Make It Easy by Air featuring Beth Hirsch off the great Air album Moon Safari, which is an album that I listened to for the first time this week while I was redoing my lab report that failed to upload to my OneDrive. And even though I had the whole thing completed, I had to redo it in its entirety.
1: It's okay. You make it easy, J-Lo. Make it easy.
0: Period. Thank you. Air Beth Hirsch reference. I don't know. Once again, you're listening to The Sunday Scaries. I do not have my lovely co-host Aubrey here with me today.
1: It's okay, I'm the replacement.
0: But her identical twin, Eliana, is here with us. What's up, Eliana?
1: Not much. I'm doing this, so, you know.
0: Oh, okay.
1: Could always be better, but it could be worse, too.
0: I'm so glad you think that of my show and my company. Anyways, do you have anything else to say to the people?
1: Not really.
0: Awesome. Up next is Two Thieves by Erica DeCasera. Let's get into it.

0: Hey, what's up? Thinking about you. XOXOXO. Want to snuggle. Dot dot dot. JK. Hit me back. You getting these texts? Question mark. We should hang later. I miss you. Holla at ya boy. Holla back. Holla back. Holla back. Are you at home? Where are you? What are you doing? OMG. You are making me mad. Are you with your ex? You better text me back. I'm waiting outside your house.
1: Relentless, aggressive texting is like sending an angry robot to deliver your message. When does the robot become dangerous? 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
2: All right, before our lovely PSA, you heard Cobra by Geese. And then before that was Shirim by Melody's Echo Chamber, preceded by The Fields by Nourished by Time. And I'm here once again. Oh, just as a reminder, you're listening to WMXM 88.9 FM, broadcasting live from Lake Forest College in Lake Forest, Illinois. 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
3: Please call. We're so lonely.
2: Yeah, we're just like, yeah, we're, I don't know, I was going to do a bit and then I couldn't
3: think of
2: one.
3: My show is late at night, if you ever tune into that one, and I can count on one finger the number of calls that I've ever gotten that weren't people I already know. So you know, I'm not quite used to taking the calls. Jayla's probably more acclimated to it than I am.
2: You can get a couple, not too many.
3: Like I always say, we didn't become radio DJs because we were good at socializing.
2: Exactly.
3: Yeah.
2: Quite the opposite, in fact. Anyways, up next is Spanish Key by Miles Davis, who I've been kind of listening to a lot lately.
3: Is this a 17-minute
2: song? Yes, this one is 17 minutes, so buckle up, everybody. It's going to be a long ride.

0: All right, that was Spanish Key by Miles Davis. What a fantastic 17 minutes and 32 seconds that was, don't you think, Eliana?
1: Was it in the Spanish key? Was it in, like, the Spanish scale of notes, or...
0: Who's to say? I'm not sure.
1: Yeah, I wouldn't be able to
0: tell
1: you.
0: I'm not the expert on that, but I enjoyed it nonetheless, and we're here to complain, I think.
1: Yeah, you know what else? Yeah, what other song is 17 minutes long?
0: Okay.
1: 17 minutes okay. and 4 seconds. Dogs by Pink Floyd. Tune okay. into my show. No, just kidding. I'm not gonna play that, actually.
0: Good.
1: Not tomorrow.
0: All Eliana thinks.
1: Maybe
0: about
1: not
0: is
1: today.
0: Pink Floyd.
1: Maybe not tomorrow.
0: Maybe a day. And you'll
1: never
0: well,
1: again.
0: And I'll never
1: hear never
0: Pink
1: again.
0: Floyd. You never know. Or
1: tomorrow
0: something.
1: Never knows.
0: Okay. Should we complain?
1: About 50-factor authentication,
0: yeah.
1: Yes.
0: So I'm having a predicament right now where the middle row on my keyboard is not, like, functional, kind of. So I've been relegated to the computers in the lib when I have assignments that require a lot of typing.
1: The Macs, which we all hate. And
0: well,
1: were you using a Mac?
0: Yeah, the desktops or whatever on the first floor.
1: Yes, awful, horrible.
0: I had an hour-long break in between my classes on Friday morning. So I was like, let me go hammer out this freaking lab report. I spent probably 20 minutes of that hour logging into the Mac. It was a ridiculous time.
1: Regular listeners of my show, of which there are none currently tuned in, I would imagine, also know that I'm

0: I'm in graphic design right now, and I have to spend most of my project time logging in. I have to log in like 6 times because you have to log into each separate service. Everything you're using, you log into the computer, you log into the internet, you log into every software. It's horrible. Back in the day, Truly. You used to just be able to buy software and you owned it for the rest of your life.
1: Back in my day.
0: Back in my day!
2: Exactly. Anyways, let's get back to the music. Thank you for listening to our tirade. Up next is Shotgun by Little Sims featuring Sid.

0: I'll punch the bright creature, Edmund out of the dust. Keep your knife upon my position, Edmund. Oh, untimely death.
1: Serviceable villain. You kissed the vice of my mistress, that is the retire.
2: Is he dead?
3: Sit you down, father. Rest you.
4: Okay, that was I Am the Walrus by the Beatles, a special
5: right.
4: request from our special guest, Eliana.
5: Yeah, with the, I've got lots of fun facts about that song. You
4: I'm
5: hear
4: sure
5: them?
4: You do. Tell them to us.
5: Well, first of all, the song was banned from the BBC because they said the words pornographic and knickers, which I think we're allowed to say because it's 2026.
4: Yeah.
5: So.
4: Yeah.
5: And also, there's a special fun little Shakespeare section in there. It's a radio play of King Lear that they were like, you know what, this song needs something, let's just tune into the radio and see what it gives us, and they just put that in there.
4: Excellent. Amazing. Anything else?
5: Yeah, actually John Lennon wrote the song to be purposefully nonsensical because he received a letter from a kid who told him that they were studying his lyrics in school, and he's like, well, that doesn't make any sense. That's dumb. I'm going to write a song that's so nonsensical that nobody will be able to study it for any hidden meaning.
4: That rocks.
5: Yeah.
4: Okay.
5: That's what I'm here for.
4: Oh, yeah.
5: Rocking it out.
4: Yeah.
5: Gonna rock and roll all night and party every day.
4: Yeah, boy. Okay, this is just a reminder that you are listening to WMXM 88.9 FM, broadcasting live from Lake Forest College in Lake Forest, Illinois. 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Up next, we've got Lights Out, Words Gone by Bombay Bicycle Club. Hope you enjoy.

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You're the salt, I'm the lemon on the top. Heart quickened, south of the river. 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

0: You just heard Go Down Softly by Fievel is Glock, I think is how you say that. And then before that was Lights Turn Dimmer by Fred Again. And then
1: Lights Burn Dimmer.
0: Sorry, Lights Burn Dimmer, can't read, by Fred Again. And then before that was Lights Out, Words Gone by Bombay Bicycle Club.
1: I like that back to back. That's fun.
0: Yeah, I didn't do that on purpose, but
1: oh, well,
0: here I go.
1: I think Jayla did it on purpose. You should all know what a great DJ Jayla is.
0: She's trying to make up for when she was dissing my show earlier.
1: Know I
0: that,
1: wasn't
0: know that these
1: show.
0: Comments are not made from a place of kindness. She's
1: just,
0: trying to
1: maybe I just
0: she's trying
1: show.
0: To redeem her karmic debt.
1: I equally diss my own show. Don't tune in.
0: Mm-hmm, mm-hmm.
1: I'm not even gonna tell you when it is.
0: It's
1: do your own
0: Mondays
1: research on
0: 11 p.m. to Tuesdays 1 in the a.m. Anyways, up next is Wonder by Shenator. Hope you enjoy.
1: I wonder what the song's gonna sound like. Jayla just cut me off there. It's not very nice.
0: Well, you didn't say anything all that funny, so.
1: Right.
0: Boom. Sorry.

0: That was Tales by Alana. Before that was Get a Hold by A Tribe Called Quest. And then preceding that was Trees for the Woods by Amy Blue. Up next will be Matfel by Ziad Rabani. And yeah.
1: Do you want to tell the people about your experience with the Tribe Called Quest this morning?
0: Oh, yeah. I was walking back from the train station because I was on the train. And
1: that's crazy.
0: I know. Crazy sequence of events. And I'm just walking, and they're, like, tents in the distance. And all I can hear, I can't see anything because they're kind of far away, but I hear this guy over the intercom. He, like, calls this little kid up to presumably a stage to, I think, compete in some sort of, I don't even know what they were, like
1: rapping,
0: what kind
1: contest,
0: of.
1: Perhaps?
0: Yeah, clearly, maybe, because he's like, here's this kid, it's his turn. And then all of a sudden, a Tribe Called Quest song, I think it was We Got the Jazz, starts playing. But it was just the instrumental.
1: Yeah, see, so it was probably a rapping contest. You should have entered.
0: Yeah, I would have cleared everybody out.
1: Exactly.
0: I'm sure.
1: Maybe they had like a cash prize.
0: Maybe. Who's to say? We'll come back next year. We'll go compete next year.
1: Okay.
0: We'll read our thesauries. And
1: 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That's our wrap.
0: Thank you.
1: Special one.
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couldn't be sure to make it against you. 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And what you wanna, I know. Soak me like I'm down with you. Is it automatic? Tell me you're dead for me. 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

0: is how we do it.
1: Check it out. 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
2: Immediately.

0: Okay, that was You're My by Arima Adara. And before that was Automatic by Dijon. And unfortunately, that is all the time that we've got for today. But thank you for listening. We'll be back next week.
1: I won't.
0: You could come back, but Aubrey will for sure be back. Eliana? Question mark. I will be
1: decisions,
0: back.
1: Decisions, decisions.
0: Truly. You'll just have to tune in next week to find out if she comes back or not.
1: Yeah, that's why people are tuning in. It's for me. It's for exactly. the special guest.
0: Honestly.
1: It's not for the greatest DJ of all time. It's for me.
0: Truly. Okay. Have a great day, everybody.

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My life's a giant.

All right, I'm just going to say hello because it's 6:01. Oh, I've been so looking forward to this. You know, we're back to that regular kind of schedule. And happy autumnal equinox. This is where we feel that balance between, you know, light and dark and the length of our days and, you know, how it gets to be, you know, somewhere in the middle there. That's so lovely around here in the Chicago, you know. I'm going to say I'm in Chicagoland, the North Shore, broadcasting live WMXM 88.9 FM at Lake Forest College, which is 30 miles north, I think exactly, from the border of Chicago. And I just zippity-doo-dah on up here every Sunday to bring it to you, to bring you Sunday dinner with Di. And these days, and most seasons, I am hosting on the 6 to 8 p.m. slot, which is so great because I've got Carl Jenkins Outskirts following me. So you must stick around for a couple more hours after I'm done playing with you here. All right, we're going to have a wonderful, wonderful show. I got to make sure I have things actually queued up. I think all vinyl. There may be one or two things that'll be easier for me to pull up another way. Like something to do with Linda Ronstadt. I think that's worth it, okay? Unless I can find it here. But I don't think I can. I do dig around in the stacks. I have done a bit of that. I just, you know, it's a lot to pull things out and then put them back. And, you know, it's a lot. It's a lot. It's a lot. And it's wonderful that you have joined me here. Some new listeners, welcome, welcome, welcome. And diehard, you know, longtime fans, I always appreciate you. So, all right, shout out to you all. You know, the Diane Sunday Dinner with Di fans. Do I have this? Uh-oh. They got that lever up there.

You know, that's just in case my daughter is listening with her boyfriend. You know, just to thoroughly embarrass her, I decided to play, and it's not really about that, but I did decide to play some Bobby Vinton doing Obladi Oblada. You know, just to get things in a, I think that we need to establish a serious show. All right, so, but, you know, I'm mixing it up. And that's what I do. And, you know, you might as well know that. All right. More vinyl. And jazz. And Charlie Bird.

yeah. So that's Charlie Parker out of nowhere. All right. It literally feels like the best way to begin my show, except that I began with Bobby Vinton. That did not show up on my Spinatron, so my archive may not reflect it, but I'm telling you what you heard. If you tuned in at 6 p.m. or a little bit before then, I was playing some Hawaiian music, this orchestral Hawaiian music. As I made a segue for my show, we didn't have Reese's Pieces this week, and that's okay, but I want to reach out to her. I hope all is well. There's a lot of rain. There is a lot of rain in these here parts. And maybe all over. I really didn't take a look at the weather outside of my own world. See how much I care about you? But wherever you are and however things are, I'm sure it's kind of similar. All right. In the region, I did take a look. It's worse all around us. Sorry, but our surrounding suburbs and regions, I think they're having a harder time with all the rain and flooding. So, but I am in a basement right now. That's a good place for a radio station to be, unless there were plumbing problems or drainage, but there aren't. I'm knocking on what I think is wood here. All right, but I'm going to play some more jazz for you. I just want us to chill out together. And this was one way that I learned to do it. So, yeah, Charlie Parker. Now, did I say Dave Brubeck? All right, you got that. Enjoy.

0: Between now and the last show that I hosted, you know, last Sunday, I've been working on, you know, how I'm curating this one. And it seems extra important, but when isn't it? And this is why, you know, I tend to mix it up. Some people know me for that. Adam Hofberg is always remarking on that. You know, I'll be seeing Adam in person. He is one of the DJs from back in the day. Well, we go way back. And we also have an upcoming reunion here at the station in 2 weeks, October 3rd and 4th for me. The 3rd will be the actual day that the station will host all these alumni DJs, including myself. I'll have like a 15-minute, maybe 20-minute slot. We'll see. We'll see how it goes. You know, I'm willing to give up my minutes, actually. But if I show up, I'm going to grab some of them. And, so some of my friends are coming in town to Lake Forest College, people we all graduated with many years ago. And, you know, I don't know who's going to show up, but I will be broadcasting with everybody on Saturday the 3rd, and then I will have my show on the 4th. So I want you all to get a piece of paper and pencil out. just know that I will be reminding you about some of my upcoming shows where I have some guests. I will have a special guest, Hillel Frankel. Frankie Hill from Nashville is going to be my guest on Sunday, October 4th. So, yay. I mean, that has to be like 100% confirmed, but we're like 90% there. And I'm promoting it, right? So it puts the pressure on. It's got to happen. Next week, I will have Nick Foe. I'll tell you more about her. She'll be my guest. She's going to come up here and visit. She lives in Chicago. She's a writer. She's a musician. And really interesting individual. And my friend Lauren, who also went to Lake Forest College and was a psychology and art major like myself, she'll be joining us on a different day. I was hoping that she could attend maybe just for a little bit. We'll see. I don't think she can. But she's having a book signing in Highland Park. So I'm going to promote that for her, but I don't know. Just trying to figure out. Maybe I can do something with her. We can do something pre-recorded. But I'm going to get her on here because, you know, I like writers. I like musicians. I like people from Nashville. All right, so I'm going to play some more music for you because I know that's mostly why you're here. But I know that you're also here from me, and I love you. No, I'm serious. And so I give you John Prine.
1: At the party, nobody came. I bought all the tickets to cancel the game. I give him a picture, it didn't fit your frame. Be my friend tonight.

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Be my friend tonight. 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Well, I won't do nothing wrong. 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Come on, honey. 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

0: 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Oh, come on, honey, be my friend tonight. Believe, be my friend tonight.
1: All right, you get one more from this guy, maybe two.

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No. I got up and stretched and like got myself a little more organized while you got to hear a whole set by John Prine. And there's a reason why I'm doing that is because you know, I just believe in doing what you love. That's what you should do in your life. Okay? Because you could do a bunch of stuff that you don't love and it won't be great. So you might as well do what you love. And so when I do my show, sometimes I, you know, I can do what I love. And I wanted to play three songs in a row by John Prine because I've told this story already, and I'm going to continue to embarrass my nephew and godson, who started listening to my show, you know, whenever. He was living all over the country. And I think, you know, he probably tuned in here and there. But when he finally moved to Chicago, he was listening a little more intently. And he revealed to me that he discovered John Prine through my show. And I told him and the rest of the world and my own heart that my job is done, okay? If I accomplish that, my job is done. But this is not a job. This is a passion. And I'm so glad that you're here because it means that you care, like, similarly, right, about these kinds of things and life and culture and mostly music. So I'm going to get back to some music. Here's some more. I'll check in with you. You know I'm here. I'm going to do this a little of this.

right, so that is a Naomi Ashley and, whoops, wait, hold on. That's a Naomi Ashley and Rachel Drew sandwich. But I was going to make it a double decker, okay? So this is how I do that. Rachel Drew, Naomi Ashley, our girls from Chicago, singer-songwriters.

Okay, so I did kind of figure out what was going on there. Oh my God. It's not terrible, but I kept thinking that my headset that I was listening to this on was, you know, feeling pitchy. And you know what? I figured it out, but there was some pitch controls on the CD that I was just playing. And Nicholas Baron didn't sound as you know, bass baritone as he usually does. And neither did Naomi Ashley on the same CD player. So I'm almost livid, but I think it's funny. I'm glad I figured it out, but it didn't sound terrible, but it's just terrible. How could somebody be messing with those kind of controls? You know, while I'm engineering my whole show, I'm laughing, okay? I'm laughing at this. But, yeah, because usually I do vinyl. And I decided, well, you know, I can give myself a break. And I wanted to play some local artists who had given me their CDs, you know, a decade or so ago. And I do play them, but I usually play more recent things. So I was kind of, you know, I was digging deep. And the voices weren't as deeply, you know, they weren't resonating the same. Like, I'm hearing things differently. So Nicholas Baron, right, and Naomi Ashley and Rachel Drew. And some of that sounded, you know, it sounded okay, but there was, it wasn't supposed to sound exactly like that. I almost feel like I should do it over. But I'm not going to, because that's the beauty of this live broadcast everywhere. To wherever you are, I'm here in the lower level of the campus commons at Lake Forest College. And I'm broadcasting live worldwide, but also terrestrial, right here on the North Shore and a little bit west of Chicago. Okay, so that's where I am. I mean, this is live, autumnal equinox, very rainy day. What else? What else is today like? You know, there's some stuff going on. I'm just gonna put it out there. You know, I lost a loved one this week. And I know this happens. This is life. But it makes us pay a little more attention to some of the things that we do. Maybe take things in stride. Maybe be a little careful. Maybe tell someone you love them. Maybe get extra sleep. Join a gym. I don't know. Anyway, make life important, whatever's going on with you. I'm glad you're here. And I'm going to play some more vinyl. I'm going to figure out if that's really what's going on with that weird CD player. Okay? Because the other one didn't do it. It was just one of them. Okay? Getting technical. Except this is Andy Williams on Crackly Vinyl.

And that brought to you by my like schmaltzy sense of humor. And I don't know, you know, I was feeling nostalgic and I love that movie. And I was thinking about lions a lot today as I was with my little nanny Nugget. That would be a toddler who I watch. And, you know, we were playing things about lions, okay? And she wanted me to be the Cowardly Lion with her for Halloween this year. And I had it all, like, set. And now she wants me to be one of the evil monkeys. So I don't know what to think.